it's nice and cool here where I am. It's nice and dark. It's my mind. It's my mind where it's all dark. And no one comes in. Nobody comes in. Damage. My damage. No one comes in. Stay out!

with the drums, you have the capacity to create a mood for any amount of people. Doesn't matter if you're playing in a club, or you're playing in a hall, if you're playing in the streets at a carnival, you create the scene that's happening.

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1: Very, very significant beach erosion. Waves 20 to 25 feet.

0: We know the battle ahead will be long, but always remember that no matter what obstacles stand in our way, nothing can stand in the way of the power of millions of voices calling for change.
1: I have a dream that one day